me. 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You got me. 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

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Chip in the mirror.

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Forecasters have warned the storm will be potentially left.

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Chris Natrell, Chris Catrell, Natrell. What happened to him? Chris Natrell and the big Chris Patrell and two Fat Fire.

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I was born on the 20th of March, 1926, and Mania Touch, Mania Touch.

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1: Yeah.

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What a childhood trauma.

0: 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Man, I've just been too much.
1: Alright, let's get back on track.
0: But who knows? So I took to the left, I went to the right. Went to the right, and I thought I'd start a fight tonight. You know, trying to get things right.

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Can touch your skin, but I feel your soul. It's love, just like you were told. Tell me how you feel, just a cold. Missing one cold, so lame nose. Can touch, but know that you're so close. It's love, but just a role, you know.

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Yeah, separate me, no way. But like that life is strange. Kinetic crisis, never been time, and exuberant minds on play. Temperament, read, no way. But like that life is strange.

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Pretty much detrimental. It's also just part of life, part of being human being.

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It's love, just like you were told. 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Missing one cold, so lame now. 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It's love, but just a role, you know.

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Rearrange things, keep it like that. Radically, get my own way. Ain't going towards the mind game, but I have to work for each other's home. To make this thing somewhat lost, yeah. Tiring, be the only, this and that. On and off,

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You too. Thank you. You're welcome. It's my pleasure. Pleasure is all mine. See you soon. See you next time. See you then. Looking forward. Me too. Great to hear. Absolutely. Glad we're on the same page. Absolutely. I enjoy our conversations. Absolutely. It's always enriching to explore new ideas with you. Definitely. I hope to see you soon. I hope so too. I'm really looking forward to the next time. I couldn't agree more. Glad we feel the same way. Me too. Goodbye. Bye for now. Have a good day. You too. Thank you. Take care. Take care. Bye. Goodbye. Take care now. See you soon. Until next time. I can't wait. Neither can I. See you next time. See you when I see you. See you then. Until then. Yes, until then. Yes, later. Later. Later. Later. Take care. Take care, bye. Bye-bye and take care.
Bye for now.

Bye bye. 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Bye now. Take care. You too. Bye bye now. See you soon. Yes, bye, and take good care. Thanks. Bye bye. Bye for now. Take care. You too. Bye. Bye bye. Have a good day. Thank you.

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A trespassing. A passing of trees. An invalid address in the passing from A to B. To be at the wrong place at the wrong time. And still being unable to tell the time.

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If you're only somebody's daughter. Okay, we can

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Banking. Did you know that a cloud weighs around 1 million ton? Did you know that we are more creative

Did you know that water might not be wet? Did you know that the moon is shrinking? Did you know that maps

but we are unable to hear it. Did you know that the sound makes a sun, but we are unable to see it? Did you know that laughing came before language?

Did you know that we are electrical creatures? Did you know that black apples exist?

Did you know that murder rates rise in summer? Did you know that a nap could save your life? Did you know that some particles can behave differently when they are being observed? Did you know that the word oxymoron is an oxymoron in itself? Did you know that there is no synonym for the word synonym? Did you know that the back of your head doesn't show in the mirror? Did you know that Japan has a phone line to call the dead? Did you know that the least interesting day in history was April the 11th, 1954? Did you know that everything falls at the same time?

I keep trying to start the... I keep trying to start... I keep trying...